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4: The top stories this hour. Parts of the UK face another scorching day as a red heat health alert persists until 9 o'clock tonight. Record temperatures for June were broken yesterday with a high of 36.1 degrees in Gosport in Hampshire. It could reach 40 Celsius today, something that's only been seen once in 2022. Emma Howard-Boyd is the chair of the National Heat Risk Commission.
5: We are just not ready from an infrastructure perspective, from a health perspective, to the way the heat wave is impacting us.
4: A former midwife says her review into maternity cares found a toxic culture within Nottingham hospitals while women were not listened to. Donna Ockenden's inquiries found cases where babies' deaths were potentially avoidable. Nottingham University Hospital NHS Trusts apologised. Back-to-back earthquakes have hit Venezuela, with buildings collapsing in the country's capital. The US Geological Survey says the first had a magnitude of 7.1, with an even larger tremor of 7.5 hitting minutes later. There are reports there could be high casualties. A breast cancer charity says cases of the illness are rising among younger people. Copperfield's most recent figures show a 5% rise in diagnosis in women under 50 in the past year. The Department for Health says it's determined to improve diagnosis time for all ages. In sport, Scotland manager Steve Clarke admits they're probably going home after a disappointing performance in their 3-0 defeat to Brazil at the World Cup. They must now wait to discover their fate after finishing third in Group C. Clarke says he's disappointed for his players.
6: We definitely didn't play as we can play. But when you put yourself in the back foot like we did against Morocco, you're always just relying on a bit of grit and determination to get back into a game against a really tough opponent. And we didn't manage to do that.
4: And world-building games like Minecraft and The Sims could be used in schools to teach children about the built environment. A group of peers in the Lords says younger people have a poor understanding of what the worlds of design and construction can offer them.

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4: The top stories this hour. Campaigners say 1.6 million children are living in overheated homes in England. The National Housing Federation says more frequent heat waves are making it impossible for parents to regulate temperatures. Meanwhile, hundreds of schools are fully or partially closed today, with highs of nearly 40 degrees predicted. Laura Vernals is a governor at Belmont Primary School in North London.
5: Difficult. It's unsafe, the temperatures that they're expected to learn in and teachers expected to teach in. We regularly exceed 33, 34 degrees. We have south-facing classrooms full of glass that are not designed for this excessive heat.
4: Two earthquakes of 7.2 and 7.5 magnitude have hit Venezuela, toppling buildings in the capital, Caracas. There are reports there could be high casualties. New research suggests the Australian ban on teenagers using social media isn't working. Since coming into force in December, a study has shown over 85% of young people surveyed had managed to stay on platforms. A breast cancer charity says cases of the illness are rising among younger people. Copperfield's most recent figures show a 5% rise in diagnosis in women under 50 in the past year. In football, Scotland face an anxious wait to see if they've done enough to be one of the best third-place group finishers to go through to the last 32 of the World Cup. Their 3-0 defeat to Brazil in Miami means they're on 3 points with a goal difference of -3. Defender Nathan Patterson admits they made costly mistakes during the loss.
6: I thought we started quite well. We were comfortable on the ball, and then obviously the mistake gives them the goal and puts us on the back foot again. But I think we dug deep and we've shown what we're capable of, and just some errors that obviously it's a top team, they're going to punish you.
4: And rare treasures found buried with an Iron Age man in Scotland are to be displayed for the first time. It's thought they were buried around 2,000 years ago. That's the latest. I'm AJ Walsh.

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9: The top stories this hour. Strong back-to-back earthquakes have hit the Venezuelan capital, Caracas, bringing down buildings. There are reports there could be a very high number of casualties. Here, parts of the UK face another scorching day as a red heat health alert persists until midnight. Record temperatures for June were broken yesterday, with a high of 36.1 degrees recorded in Hampshire. Scotland face an anxious wait to see if they've done enough to be one of the best third-place group finishers to go through to the last 32 of the World Cup. Their 3-0 defeat to Brazil in Miami means they're on 3 points with a goal difference of -3. Defender Nathan Patterson admits they made costly mistakes in last night's match.
10: I thought we started quite well. We were comfortable on the ball, and then obviously the mistake gives them the goal and puts us on the back foot again. But I think we dug deep and we've shown what we're capable of, and some errors that obviously it's a top team, they're going to punish you.
9: And the popular drama The Other Bennett Sister is getting a Christmas special. It'll be on our TV screens this year.
11: Now for the news across the South. Plans for up to 1,000 new homes between Marchwood and Ealing near Southampton have been unveiled. Developers say the scheme would include affordable housing, community facilities and land for a new primary school. A public consultation will open to residents later in the year. Barbers could play a key role in helping prevent skin cancer. That's according to new research from the University of Portsmouth. The study found more than half of barbers surveyed would be willing to speak to customers about sun protection and skin health. Graduates from the University of Winchester are among the most employable in the country. That's according to new research. Figures from the National Graduate Outcomes Survey places the uni 12th out of 106 for the proportion of people progressing into work or further study post-education. And Hampshire cricket captain Ben Brown has signed a 1-year contract extension with the county. The 37-year-old wicketkeeper and batter will now remain at the club until the end of the 2027 season.
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11: Dry with hazy sunshine and exceptional heat with highs of 36 Celsius, but getting breezier this afternoon. That's the latest. I'm Caroline Verdon.
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0: In Excess, our Nation Easy Radio. So welcome to Thursday, the 25th of June. Yes, we are romping through June. Welcome along to the show. How are you doing? Have you been to the supermarket to try and buy ice lollies? Yeah. And had they run out? Yes, yes, I know. They never order enough, and they know, don't they? They know what the weather's going to be like. Anyway, first world problems. I have music on the way from the Style Council, and yes, it is long, hot summer. And Carole King is on the way as well with It's Too Late. But first, let's get a bit of traffic and travel news. Selena Ross is on the way next.
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10: Good morning, it's good news on the northbound A3. They've resurfaced the carriageway Horndean to Clanfield, so both lanes are open once again there this morning. Bridge Road, Lower Swanwick, ongoing waterwork on the A27. Already a short delay there in both directions. And with Red Funnel, they have got a few cancellations today with the vehicle ferry.
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Long, hot summer, how appropriate. The Style Council here at Nation Easy Radio. It's Kate Weston here with you this Thursday morning. I hope I find you well. I will have the celebrity birthdays a little later, plus Thursday's happy fact to make your day a little better, not much, just a bit. Plus, we're talking spoons today. Yes, spoons are the new socks. So we are talking spoons, teaspoons to be precise. Yes, I know, you can't wait. I've got Climie Fisher on the way after the Supremes here at Nation Easy.

0: Climie Fisher. Love changes everything here at Nation Easy. It's Kate here at Brekkie. Welcome along to the show this Thursday morning. I've got Mark Cohn on the way. He's still walking in Memphis. And Selena's on the way soon with your traffic and travel news. Now, if you love your food, Andy Jackson loves his grub. I cannot tell you. You are going to love this. 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It's one of the South's largest foodie events. 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
7: Good morning. Firstly, the northbound A3 resurfacing has taken place overnight between Horndean and Clanfield, so both lanes are open once again there. Bridge Road, Lower Swanwick, waterwork on the A27, just short delays at the moment. And the gas work in Salisbury still closing Wilton Road, outbound only. Red Funnel's vehicle ferry has a few cancellations today.
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0: He sounds like he's just burnt himself there, doesn't he? Yeah, Paul Young, Love of the Common People here at Nation Easy Radio. It's Kate on a Thursday morning with the relaxing soundtrack of your summer. Welcome along to breakfast. I've got Cher on the way. I've got hot chocolate on the way. I've got the news on the way and also the weather.
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11: The top stories this hour. The Met Office is warning temperatures today could break yesterday's record for June. Gosport in Hampshire saw a high of 36.1 degrees Celsius. A red heat health alert covers parts of England and Wales until midnight. A state of emergency has been declared in Venezuela after two strong earthquakes hit the capital, Caracas. The interim president there says at least 32 people have died and hundreds are injured. Scotland face a nervous wait to see if they'll be progressing to the knockout stages of the World Cup for the first time following a 3-0 defeat to Brazil. Steve Clark's side are aiming to be one of the best third-placed teams. These fans were watching last night's action in Miami from Aberdeen.
12: They left themselves in the changing rooms.
13: Gutted, but you never know. We might get through. We'll see what else happens.
14: Two rubbish goals. If we didn't do that, it wouldn't be as bad. But we might still get through.
15: There's always the next World Cup, eh? Always the next one.
11: And gig tickets for shows in the UK have rocketed by over 200% in the last 25 years. The average cost for a live music event now £128.
16: Now for the news across the south. Plans for up to 1,000 new homes between Marchwood and Ealing near Southampton have been unveiled. Developers say the scheme would include affordable housing, community facilities and land for a new primary school. A public consultation will open to residents later in the year. Barbers could play a key role in helping prevent skin cancer. That's according to new research from the University of Portsmouth. The study found more than half of barbers surveyed would be willing to speak to customers about sun protection and skin health. Graduates from the University of Winchester are among the most employable in the country. That's according to new research. Figures from the National Graduate Outcomes Survey places the uni 12th out of 106 for the proportion of people progressing into work or further study post-education. And Hampshire cricket captain Ben Brown has signed a one-year contract extension with the county. The 37-year-old wicketkeeper and batter will now remain at the club until the end of the 2027 season.
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16: Dry with hazy sunshine and exceptional heat with highs of 36 Celsius, but getting breezier this afternoon. That's the latest. I'm Caroline Verdon.
0: Welcome along to Nation Easy Radio. It's Kate Weston here with breakfast until 10 o'clock this Thursday morning. Welcome along. I have hot chocolate on the way, but first up this hour, it's Cher.

Hot chocolate? Not right now, if you don't mind. It's a bit too warm. So You Win Again here at Nation Easy Radio. Did you know that was the only single of theirs to get to number one? I always thought You Sexy Thing was the biggest hit, but no, it was So You Win Again back in the day, back in 1970-something or other. I have caught the celebrity birthdays on the way after Westlife and Fat Larry's band here at Nation Easy.

0: Westlife, flying without wings here at Nation Easy Radio. It's Kate Weston here. Welcome to breakfast this Thursday morning, the 25th of June. In case you were wondering, I have Fleetwood Mac on the way. I have Elvis the Pelvis on the way as well. I also have the traffic and travel with Selena after the birthdays. George Michael, it's his happy heavenly birthday today. Ricky Gervais is 65. Actress Sheridan Smith is 45. Jamie Redknapp, quite good at football. At least he once was. He's knocking on a bit now. But not really. Carry on, Kate. 53 today. Labby Siffrey, Something Inside, So Strong. 81 today. Actress Lucy Benjamin is 56. And a favourite here at Nation Easy, Carly Simon, 83 today. If it's your birthday today, have a lovely day. Nation Easy
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8: Just a reminder, firstly, the northbound A3, both lanes are open and running once

0: And Horndean to Clanfield, it was resurfaced overnight there. A few delays into Lower Swanwick, the waterwork on Bridge Road, A27 stays in place, busy from the Sedgensworth side currently. Stansted Road in Horndean still being worked on, as is Main Road, Colden Common. And Red Funnel's Vehicle Ferry, few cancellations with that today.
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I love him. Literally, Elvis Presley and Suspicious Minds from 1969 here at Nation Easy Radio. It's Kate Weston here with you this Thursday morning. I can't help thinking it's about time they made a show, a little bit like ABBA Voyage, only with Elvis. Surely they could do it. They'd make a fortune, would they not? I'm thinking he's still popular. He's the king of rock and roll. They've got the technology. There are plenty of excellent Elvis Presley impersonators that could do it. Sean Clash being one of them. I feel sure it's the way forward. You're just about to contact me and tell me they've already done it. But I haven't heard about it. And if they have, I want it to come to London. I know there is an Elvis exhibition at the moment. I think I want to say it's at the O2. Didn't really float the boat, to be honest. But anyway, onwards with the music this morning. I've got Adele on the way after Lionel Richie here at Nation Easy.

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5: Looking busier heading into Portsmouth, M275 this time round. Few delays on Hayling. It's starting to look slow northbound on Havant Road from Manor Road. That does mean days delays back along Church Road heading towards the roundabout there. Bridge Road, Lower Swanwick, it's also busy there. The A27 has ongoing water work there. Busier westbound heading towards Windover.
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0: Take that, never forget, here at Nation Easy Radio. In the next hour, I will have Thursday's happy fact to make your day a little better, not much, just a bit. Plus, we are talking spoons, teaspoons to be exact. Spoons are the new socks. All will be revealed. Yes, I know, you can't wait. I've got music on the way from Starship Crystal Gale as well, but it is almost 8 o'clock, so time to hand over to my news team.
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12: The top stories this hour. Two strong back-to-back earthquakes have struck Venezuela's capital city. At least 32 people have died in Caracas, but we're told the death toll is likely to rise. Here, the Met Office is warning the UK's highest ever temperature for a June day could be beaten again today. Yesterday, 36.1 degrees Celsius was recorded in Gosport in Hampshire. The Chancellor says she'd back Andy Burnham if he became Labour leader. That's despite rumours he could move her to a lower cabinet role. The new Makefield MP is still the only person to have put his hand up to replace the Prime Minister. Rachel Reeves tells us more.
13: I'm backing Andy Burnham to be our next Prime Minister. I've known Andy for more than a decade and a half, and he's got my full support. But it'll be up to Andy to decide as Prime Minister who he wants to appoint to roles. I'm not going to preempt that. That'll be his choice as Prime Minister.
12: And Scotland's hopes of progressing to the knockout stages of the World Cup hang in the balance after their 3-0 defeat to Brazil last night. They'll wait to see if they're one of the best third-placed finishers.
14: Now for the news across the South. Plans for up to 1,000 new homes between Marchwood and Ealing near Southampton have been unveiled. Developers say the scheme would include affordable housing, community facilities and land for a new primary school. A public consultation will open to residents later in the year. Barbers could play a key role in helping prevent skin cancer. That's according to new research from the University of Portsmouth. The study found more than half of barbers surveyed would be willing to speak to customers about sun protection and skin health. Graduates from the University of Winchester are among the most employable in the country. That's according to new research. Figures from the National Graduate Outcomes Survey places the uni 12th out of 106 for the proportion of people progressing into work or further study post-education. And Hampshire cricket captain Ben Brown has signed a one-year contract extension with the county. The 37-year-old wicketkeeper and batter will now remain at the club until the end of the 2027 season.
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14: Dry with hazy sunshine and exceptional heat with highs of 36 Celsius, but getting breezier this afternoon. That's the latest. I'm Caroline Verdon.
0: It's just gone 8 this Thursday morning. You're listening to Nation Easy Radio, the home of relaxing favourites. Crystal Gale is up after Starship.

Ah, Crystal Gale, Don't It Make My Brown Eyes Blue here at Nation Easy Radio. Welcome along this Thursday. Welcome to Brekkie. It's Kate Weston here. Very soon, I will have Thursday's happy fact to make your day a little better. Not much. Just a bit this week. The facts are all about countries. Yes, I'm embracing the world. Yes, because I'm being introduced to lots of new countries and places during the World Cup. And who knew that Cape Verde is actually Cape Verde? Or is it Cape Verde? Who knows? Anyway, the happy fact is on the way very soon after Michael Jackson and this from The Verve on Nation Easy.

0: Michael Jackson, Our Nation, Easy. It's Kate here at breakfast with George Benson on the way. Dr. Hook as well. Selena standing by with your traffic and travel news. It's time for Thursday's Happy Fact to make your day a little better. Not much, just a bit this week. The facts are all about countries. And today it's about Switzerland. The Swiss eat more chocolate per year than any other nation. They're quite good at it. I like a bit of Swiss chocolate, but each Swiss person consumes roughly 10 kilos a year. 10 kilos! That may sound great, but they're all constipated. Nation Easy
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1: 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Traffic and travel.
17: Had a broken down vehicle reported earlier onto the junction I ran about of the M27. Still busy from Sedgensworth. Everton to Lymington's quite slow. The A337 both ways. And still some delays on hailing. It's on Havant Road, north of the Manor Road junction. The waterwork at Lower Swanwick causing some queues on the A27, particularly for travelling westbound.
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0: Kim Carnes, Betty Davis Eyes on Nation Easy. It's Kate with the Lighthouse family on the way, and we're going to visit Selena in the traffic and travel hub very soon as well. But I want to talk about spoons. This is bothering me. I know, it's a very petty thing, but I am puzzled because the other day I looked in my cutlery drawer and I bought a set of cutlery, oh, donkeys years ago. Every single teaspoon, all six of them, have vanished. They've completely gone. Now, mine is not a busy house. There are only three of us in our house. So I've lost six teaspoons. One I could understand, but six? Not only that, in the cutlery drawer, there are three teaspoons that have absolutely nothing to do with me whatsoever. I don't know where they come from. I didn't buy them. They've just appeared. What is that all about? I am puzzled. Yes, I know the answer. They've gone to the same place that the socks go to. Yes, somewhere there is a place. It's just full of odd socks and my spoons.
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8: Quite slow heading west up Castle Malwood Hill at the moment. The A31 from the M27. Coming off the M27 eastbound, it's busy at Junction 3. Looks to be an issue on Havant Road on Hayling Island. It is slow both ways there, north of the Church Road roundabout. Sandbanks Road off the Civic Centre in Poole, that's looking slow. And the A337 Everton to Lymington also looking busy.
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0: UB40. Red, red wine, the Neil Diamond song here at Nation Easy Radio. Well, gosh, time flies, doesn't it? It is almost 9 o'clock, almost time for the Stress Busters this morning, an hour of super relaxing favourites. I was going to say put the kettle on, or maybe you should just grab a nice cool glass of water, but go for the biscuit tin. Although the chocolate ones will melt. Kate, just move on. I'm going to kick off the Stress Busters this morning with Madness and Whitney Houston. They're up after the news and the weather.
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9: The top stories this hour, starting in South America, where hundreds of people are injured and at least 32 others have died after two strong earthquakes hit the capital of Venezuela. Rescuers are looking for survivors in the rubble in Caracas. Here, the Met Office is warning temperatures today could break yesterday's UK record for June. Gosport in Hampshire saw a high of 36.1 degrees Celsius. Donald Trump's given his thoughts on Sir Keir Starmer's likely successor as Prime Minister, Andy Burnham.
10: I don't know anything. I see that he was, I guess, the mayor of a town. I hear he's extremely liberal, so that means he probably won't open up the North Sea.
9: The new Makefield MP has been critical of the US president in the past, calling American politics polarised and poisonous. Meanwhile, the Chancellor, Rachel Reeves, has confirmed she'd back Mr Burnham in the Labour leadership contest. And Scotland face a nervous wait to see if they'll be progressing to the knockout stages of the World Cup for the first time following a 3-0 defeat to Brazil. Steve Clark's side are aiming to be one of the best third-placed teams.
11: Now for the news across the South. Plans for up to 1,000 new homes between Marchwood and Ealing near Southampton have been unveiled. Developers say the scheme would include affordable housing, community facilities and land for a new primary school. A public consultation will open to residents later in the year. Barbers could play a key role in helping prevent skin cancer. That's according to new research from the University of Portsmouth. The study found more than half of barbers surveyed would be willing to speak to customers about sun protection and skin health. Graduates from the University of Winchester are among the most employable in the country. That's according to new research. Figures from the National Graduate Outcomes Survey places the uni 12th out of 106 for the proportion of people progressing into work or further study post-education. And Hampshire cricket captain Ben Brown has signed a one-year contract extension with the county. The 37-year-old wicketkeeper and batter will now remain at the club until the end of the 2027 season.
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11: Dry with hazy sunshine and exceptional heat with highs of 36 Celsius, but getting breezier this afternoon. That's the latest. I'm Caroline Verdon.
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0: Stop your rushing around. It's time to take a chill pill. It's time for the Stress Busters, an hour of super relaxing favourites. Whitney Houston is on the way, but first up, Madness.

0: Needed me here at Nation Easy Radio, one of your stress busters with me, Kate Weston. I do it each weekday at just gone 9 o'clock, regular as clockwork. Yes, I'm regular. I play an hour of super relaxing favourites just after the news and the weather. We have another hour at 6 p.m. with Stuart McGinley and Duncan Barks. Yes, but only if you tickle his tummy. He's going to tell me off so badly for that one day. Has 2 hours from 10 p.m. Monday to Thursday. I've just had a sneaky peek. I've got the Bee Gees on the way. I've got Christina Perry, the Pointer Sisters. Bruce Springsteen is on the way as well. But up first, it's Aztec Camera here at Nation Easy.
1: It's

0: Bruce Springsteen and the Streets of Philadelphia, one of your stress busters here at Nation Easy Radio. Thank you to Michael for getting in touch from Tottenham. He says, Kate, your teaspoons, you're throwing them away. Do you know, Michael, I think you're right. I was saying earlier that I've lost all six of my teaspoons, the ones that, well, came with my set of cutlery. All six have disappeared. And I think you're right. I think somebody is like half asleep in the morning and making a cup of tea and just lobbing them in the bin by accident along with the tea bags. I think that is a possibility, but it doesn't account for the fact that I have three teaspoons and I have no idea where they have come from. I'm wondering if someone in my house has got a secret fetish, yes, and they're collecting teaspoons. Who knows? But all I know is that, all my teaspoons have disappeared, along with all of my socks, yes. But you know, I'm not going to lose any sleep over it. I've got more great stress busters on the way for you this morning. I've got the Bee Gees, I've got Enya, and up next, it's the Pointer Sisters.
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0: David Gray on Nation Easy Radio. It's Kate with your Stress Busters until 10 o'clock with Christina Perry on the way next. How do you fancy a day out? How about going to Thruxton? Yes, for the Thruxton Retro Festival, the ultimate 80s throwback. It returns on the 3rd of July, continues until the 5th. 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You're thinking, Kate, I've got children. 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

0: That's it from me for today. Elton John rounds off the Stressbusters here at Nation Easy with Something About the Way You Look Tonight. There's another hour at 6 p.m. with Stuart McGinley, and there are 2 hours at 10 p.m. courtesy of Duncan Bucks. I'm off to go and stand under a hose pipe. Yes, whilst there isn't a ban. And please don't panic. I just threw that in there. I have no prior knowledge to anything like that whatsoever. I just made that up. Andy Jackson is on the way next after the news and the weather forecast. I'll see you from 6 tomorrow. Take care. Ta-ta.
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9: The top stories this hour, starting in South America, where rescue teams are searching for survivors after two huge earthquakes hit Venezuela's capital city. At least 32 people have died. More than 700 are injured in Caracas. The Met Office says another record-breaking temperature is possible in the UK today. It hit 36.1 degrees Celsius in Gosport in Hampshire yesterday, surpassing the previous June record from 50 years ago. A red heat health alert's in place. The Chancellor says she'll support Andy Burnham if he becomes Labour leader. That's despite rumours he could move her to a lower cabinet role. The new Makefield MP is still the only person to have put his name forward to replace the Prime Minister. Rachel Reeves tells us more.
10: I've known Andy for more than a decade and a half, and he's got my full support. But it'll be up to Andy to decide as Prime Minister who he wants to appoint to roles, and I'm not going to preempt that.
9: And Scotland's hopes of progressing to the knockout stages of the World Cup hang in the balance after their 3-0 defeat to Brazil last night. They'll wait to see if they're one of the best third-placed finishes.
11: Now for the news across the South. Plans for up to 1,000 new homes between Marchwood and Ealing near Southampton have been unveiled. Developers say the scheme would include affordable housing, community facilities and land for a new primary school. A public consultation will open to residents later in the year. Barbers could play a key role in helping prevent skin cancer. That's according to new research from the University of Portsmouth. The study found more than half of barbers surveyed would be willing to speak to customers about sun protection and skin health. Graduates from the University of Winchester are among the most employable in the country. That's according to new research. Figures from the National Graduate Outcome Survey places the uni 12th out of 106 for the proportion of people progressing into work or further study post-education. And Hampshire cricket captain Ben Brown has signed a 1-year contract extension with the county. The 37-year-old wicketkeeper and batter will now remain at the club until the end of the 2027 season.
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11: Dry with hazy sunshine and exceptional heat with highs of 36 Celsius, but getting breezier this afternoon. That's the latest. I'm Caroline Verdon.
12: 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Welcome along to another hour of relaxing favourites here on Nation Easy Radio. I'm Andy Jackson. I've got George Michael.

0: Cause I gotta have faith. Ooh, I gotta have faith. Because I gotta have faith.
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0: Johnny Hates Jazz, Turn Back the Clock from Nation Easy Radio, with more relaxing favourites on the way from Bonnie Tyler and Carly Simon. If you fancy a night out, here's something coming up near you. In fact, it's tonight at Paul, at Lighthouse Paul. It's a live screening of Les Liaisons Dangereuses, screening in the cinema tonight at 7 o'clock with BAFTA award winner Leslie Manville joining Aidan Turner from Rivals in a striking new staging of Christopher Hampton's celebrated adaptation of the scandalous French classic. 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

Bonnie Tyler, Total Eclipse of the Heart from Nation Easy Radio, relaxing favourites all day. And it's time for the first of the all-day Easy Brainbuster questions. It's always music in this hour. And which artist released their debut album called Hormonally Yours in 1992? Was it Shakespeare's Sister, All Saints, or Eternal? The answer after James Morrison on Nation Easy Radio.

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0: It's the Carpenters. We've only just begun on Nation Easy Radio. Relaxing favourites continue with Eternal in a moment. And they actually feature as one of the possible answers in our just for fun all day easy brainbuster question on music. Which artist released their debut album Hormonally Yours in 1992? Was it Shakespeare's Sister? Was it All Saints? Or was it Eternal, who are on the way next? Well, it's not Eternal. It is Shakespeare's Sister. That was the answer I was looking for.
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11: The top stories this hour. At least 32 people have died and hundreds are injured after two huge back-to-back earthquakes hit Venezuela. Dozens of buildings have collapsed in the capital, Caracas, and rescuers are searching the rubble. The Met Office is warning yesterday's top temperature could be beaten today. 36.1 Celsius was recorded in Hampshire, surpassing a record set 50 years ago. The Chancellor says she's backing Andy Burnham to become the next Prime Minister, but Rachel Reeves wouldn't comment on reports he's planning to demote her should he make it to Downing Street. And a tax cut to lower the cost of family days out across the UK has come into effect. The scheme, called the Great British Summer Saving Tax Cut, means VAT will drop by 15% for places including zoos, theme parks and restaurants. Prime Minister Sir Keir Starmer says it'll make a real difference.
12: The cost of living is, of course, about being able to pay the bills, and I know people worry, but it is also about being able to afford the things that matter, that make life more enjoyable, particularly with your family.
13: Now for the news across the South. A hospital in Portsmouth declared a critical incident after several vital chiller units stopped working yesterday. The heat waves affected digital systems at Queen Alexandra, as well as theatres, scanning facilities and labs. Engineers are working to fix the issues, but some planned appointments have had to be delayed. The Met Office says another record-breaking temperature is possible today. It hit 36.1 degrees Celsius in Gosport yesterday, surpassing the previous June record from 50 years ago. A red heat health alert, meaning there's a risk to life, ends tomorrow night. There have been concerns raised over plans to build up to 1,000 homes between Marchwood and Ealing. Those against the scheme say local infrastructure is already under pressure. And students graduating from Winchester Uni are some of the most employable in England. New research from the National Graduate Outcomes Survey places the number of people entering work or continuing into further study into the top 11% nationwide. They ranked 12th out of 106 universities.
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13: Staying hot, but there will be more of a breeze as the day goes on, with highs of 36 Celsius. That's the latest. I'm Caroline Verdon.
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We're about 10 or 15 minutes away from our next question on the All Day Easy Brain Buster. 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

Eagles, Taking It Easy from Nation Easy Radio with relaxing favourites all day. And our film and TV question now on the All Day Easy Brain Buster. Which actor won the Academy Award for Best Actor for his role in Philadelphia in 1994? Choose between Denzel Washington, Anthony Hopkins and Tom Hanks. 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

0: DJ Sammy and Heaven on Nation Easy Radio. Relaxing favourites all day, including Lionel Richie and Hello, coming up next. But first, the answer to our film and TV question on the All Day Easy Brainbuster. I asked which actor won the Academy Award for Best Actor for his role in Philadelphia back in 1994, which was a controversial film at the time. Denzel Washington, Anthony Hopkins, or Tom Hanks? And the answer was the brilliant, genius actor, Tom Hanks.
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3: 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Katrina and the Waves. Wham! Whitney Houston. And Irene Cara. 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
5: The top stories this hour: at least 32 people have died and hundreds are injured after two huge back-to-back earthquakes hit Venezuela. Dozens of buildings have collapsed in the capital, Caracas, and rescuers are searching the rubble. The Met Office is warning yesterday's top temperature could be beaten today. 36.1 Celsius was recorded in Hampshire, surpassing a record set 50 years ago. The Chancellor says she's backing Andy Burnham to become the next Prime Minister, but Rachel Reeves wouldn't comment on reports he's planning to demote her should he make it to Downing Street. And a tax cut to lower the cost of family days out across the UK has come into effect. The scheme, called the Great British Summer Saving Tax Cut, means VAT will drop by 15% for places including zoos, theme parks and restaurants. Prime Minister Sir Keir Starmer says it'll make a real difference.
6: The cost of living is, of course, about being able to pay the bills, and I know people worry, but it is also about being able to afford the things that matter, that make life more enjoyable, particularly with your family.
7: Now for the news across the South. A hospital in Portsmouth declared a critical incident after several vital chiller units stopped working yesterday. The heat waves affected digital systems at Queen Alexandra, as well as theatres, scanning facilities and labs. Engineers are working to fix the issues, but some planned appointments have had to be delayed. The Met Office says another record-breaking temperature is possible today. It hit 36.1 degrees Celsius in Gosport yesterday, surpassing the previous June record from 50 years ago. A red heat health alert, meaning there's a risk to life, ends tomorrow night. There have been concerns raised over plans to build up to 1,000 homes between Marchwood and Ealing. Those against the scheme say local infrastructure is already under pressure. And students graduating from Winchester Uni are some of the most employable in England. New research from the National Graduate Outcomes Survey places the number of people entering work or continuing into further study into the top 11% nationwide. They ranked 12th out of 106 universities.
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7: Staying hot, but there will be more of a breeze as the day goes on, with highs of 36 Celsius. That's the latest. I'm Caroline Verdon.
0: Hello, good afternoon from Andy Jackson. This is Nation Easy Radio, the home of relaxing favourites. We've got Phil Collins doing a Motown number. We've got a lovely song from Thin Lizzy too.
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0: But we'll start with the band from the Isle of Wight. It's Level 42.

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Bill Medley, Jennifer Warnes, and I've had the time of my life. This is Nation Easy Radio, relaxing favourites all day. And it's time for our sporting question on the All Day Easy Brain Buster. And I would like to know, please, which British cyclist won the women's team pursuit gold at the 2016 Rio Olympics? Choose between Laura Kenny, Danny King and Joanna Roswell. We'll do the answer after this. Faith Hill, There You'll Be on Nation Easy Radio.

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0: Sun Ain't Gonna Shine Anymore from the Walker Brothers on Nation Easy Radio. Relaxing favourites all day. And we asked which British cyclist won the women's team pursuit gold at the 2016 Rio Olympics. Your choices were Laura Kenny, Danny King or Joanna Roswell. And the answer was Laura Kenny. Well done if that was your answer. Stay with us. Another relaxing favourite from Janet Jackson on the way in just a tick.
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10: The top story is this hour. The Met Office has extended its red warning for extreme heat until 9 o'clock tomorrow night for London and parts of southeast England. It hit 36.1 degrees Celsius in Gosport in Hampshire yesterday, surpassing the previous June record from 50 years ago. Southeast Waters announced a temporary hosepipe ban for people living in Kent. Prime Minister Keir Starmer is monitoring the situation closely.
11: We're having COBRA meetings at the official level to monitor what's going on. It falls to me and others to say, take care, be sensible with precautions, and schools are going to have to decide, and they are deciding, most of them finishing a little bit early, or many of them, but they will gauge that according to their local condition.
10: Back-to-back earthquakes have killed at least 164 people in Venezuela. Dozens of buildings have collapsed in the capital, Caracas, and rescuers are searching the rubble. And Jeremy Clarkson's prostate cancer diagnosis has prompted thousands of men to check their own risk of the disease. There was a 640% increase in people using Prostate Cancer UK's online risk checker.
12: Now for the news across the South. A hospital in Portsmouth declared a critical incident after several vital chiller units stopped working yesterday. The heat wave has affected digital systems at Queen Alexandra, as well as theatres, scanning facilities and labs. Engineers are working to fix the issues, but some planned appointments have had to be delayed. The Met Office says another record-breaking temperature is possible today. It hit 36.1 degrees Celsius in Gosport yesterday, surpassing the previous June record from 50 years ago. A red heat health alert, meaning there's a risk to life, ends tomorrow night. There have been concerns raised over plans to build up to 1,000 homes between Marchwood and Ealing. Those against the scheme say local infrastructure is already under pressure. And students graduating from Winchester Uni are some of the most employable in England. New research from the National Graduate Outcomes Survey places the number of people entering work or continuing into further study into the top 11% nationwide. They ranked 12th out of 106 universities.
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12: Staying hot, but there will be more of a breeze as the day goes on, with highs of 36 Celsius. That's the latest. I'm Caroline Verdon.
0: Good afternoon. Andy Jackson here at Nation Easy Radio. Quick look at some of the things going on across the south coming up in 20 minutes or so in our events guide, and relaxing favourites from The Real Thing and The Beautiful South.

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0: Billy Joel and the River of Dreams on Nation Easy Radio. Relaxing favourites all day. And if you're looking for something to do, you fancy a night out, but you don't want to be hot and stuffy, let me point you in the direction of the Stitches Comedy Club, which comes to the Square Tower in Old Portsmouth. 8 o'clock on Friday. This is one of those historic buildings with walls that are a metre thick. So the inside temperature is always just proper room temperature. So if you fancy going along to that, doors open at 7. And it's set inside the oldest fortification in Portsmouth. It's built nearly 600 years ago, so properly atmospheric, and of course most importantly nice and cool as well. Bringing a top of the bill of top flight comedians, including ones off the telly, to one of the most extraordinary and hysteric venues on the coast. You fancy popping along to that, Stitches Comedy Club at the Square Tower Friday night. Plenty more details of things happening across the south as well on our website, nationplayer.com. just click on Nation Easy Radio's events page.
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So good. Sam Cooke, what a wonderful voice and a wonderful song. It's Wonderful World, Real Nation Easy Radio. Relaxing favourites continue with Kelly Clarkson and Paul Young in a moment. And it's time for the general knowledge question on the all-day Easy Brainbuster 2. And I would like to know, please, if you cast your mind back to chemistry lessons, what is the chemical symbol for gold? Two letters. Is it AU? Is it GD? Or is it GO? Those are your choices. The answer after Paul Young on Nation Easy Radio.

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Kelly Clarkson, Because of You, on Nation Easy Radio. Relaxing favourites all day, with another one from Giorgio Moroder and Phil Oakey, together in Electric Dreams, coming up in a moment. Quiz question, general knowledge on the all-day Easy Brain Buster. What is the chemical symbol for gold? Your choices, two letters each, were AU, GD or GO. And I remember even being sent out of the class in chemistry. I don't even know why I was sent out, but I was made to stand outside the door. That much I do remember. But I can also remember the chemical symbol for gold, so I got this one right. If you said AU, we're both well on our way to being proper chemists.

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0: Mariah Carey, Always Be My Baby from Nation Easy Radio with relaxing favourites all day. Just coming up to 2 o'clock, the latest news and weather for the South on the way in a couple of moments. And a reminder as well, Sunday afternoons, I'm here with Kate Weston. We're here together from midday with a look back at the week's celebrity birthdays from youngest to oldest. Some unbelievable facts in Who Knew and our survey said. 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
8: The top stories this hour. A red weather warning for heat has been extended. It's now in place until 9 tomorrow night for London and parts of southeast England. Yesterday was the hottest June day on record, and weather presenter Kirsty McCabe explains why the tropical nights are making it feel worse.
9: We cool down by sweating, and if that sweat's got nowhere to go, which is what happens when the air is really moist, then you can't cool down and your core temperature rises.
8: Meanwhile, in Kent, a temporary hosepipe ban has been announced. A state of emergency has been declared in Venezuela, where back-to-back earthquakes have killed at least 164 people. It's understood 10,000 have been reported missing. Rachel Reeves is backing Andy Burnham to be Prime Minister. The Makerfield MP is so far unchallenged to succeed Sir Keir Starmer. And Harry Styles has congratulated a school in northwest London after it was shortlisted for a Global Education Prize. Swiss Cottage, where one of his friends teaches, is among five British schools to make the top 10 world best list.
10: Now for the news across the South. A hospital in Portsmouth declared a critical incident after several vital chiller units stopped working yesterday. The heat waves affected digital systems at Queen Alexandra, as well as theatres, scanning facilities and labs. Engineers are working to fix the issues, but some planned appointments have had to be delayed. The Met Office says another record-breaking temperature is possible today. It hit 36.1 degrees Celsius in Gosport yesterday, surpassing the previous June record from 50 years ago. A red heat health alert, meaning there's a risk to life, ends tomorrow night. There have been concerns raised over plans to build up to 1,000 homes between Marchwood and Ealing. Those against the scheme say local infrastructure is already under pressure. And students graduating from Winchester Uni are some of the most employable in England. New research from the National Graduate Outcomes Survey places the number of people entering work or continuing into further study into the top 11% nationwide. They ranked 12th out of 106 universities.
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10: Staying hot, but there will be more of a breeze as the day goes on, with highs of 36 Celsius. That's the latest. I'm Caroline Verdon.
0: Hello, it's Andy Jackson here. This is Nation Easy Radio. Relaxing favourites on the way from me, from Culture Club and Elton John. And we'll start with Sister Sledge, who were amazing in Southampton the other day.

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0: Whitney Houston and The Greatest Love of All on Nation Easy Radio. I do hope you were singing along to that one. Quick look at some of the events going on across the South. If you fancy a night out, we've got more comedy going on at Sarsbury Green with the Stitches Comedy Club, just by the back of the cricket ground on top of the hill there, opposite to the place on the green, the chip shop up there, which I'm sadly far too much of a visitor to myself. But if you fancy a bit of comedy tonight, on Friday night, Stitches Comedy Club at Sarsbury Green Community Centre will be a wonderful night out, I can guarantee, having been to many of them.
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We've got ABBA and Leanne Rimes coming up in a couple of moments as well. 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And shall we do our quiz question? This is the one, the round, that we call the tricky one. And for reasons that are about to become obvious, I think, which country is a flag with different emblems on each side? This is a tricky one, isn't it? So different things on each side. Is it Moldova, Saudi Arabia, or Paraguay? Those are your options and the answer after this. Leanne Rimes on Nation Easy Radio.

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0: Nation, Easy Radio, relaxing favourites, continue with UB40 in a couple of moments. And here's the answer to our tricky one question on the all-day Easy Brain Buster. I asked which country has a flag with different emblems on each side. The choices were Moldova, Saudi Arabia or Paraguay. And it turns out Paraguay is the only country in the world with different designs on each side of its flag. Nation, Easy
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0: Only You from Yazoo playing on Nation Easy Radio with relaxing favourites all day. That is your lot from me, Andy Jackson. Thank you for your company. I'll be back again tomorrow morning at 10, right after Kate Weston at breakfast. Next, it's the latest news and weather for the South, and then Drive Time with Stuart McGinley.
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6: The top stories this hour. Today has beaten yesterday's record to become the hottest June day at 36.4 degrees Celsius. A red weather warning for extreme heat has been extended for another day across parts of southeast England. At least 164 people are dead, but more than 10,000 others are missing after a pair of devastating earthquakes in Venezuela. They struck within a minute of each other, causing buildings to collapse in the capital, Caracas, and other cities. Journalist Manu Quintero's there.
7: Here is like rescue workers, police officer, National Guard working non-stop.
6: One person's died after a train hit a car at a level crossing in Lancashire. A child's also in hospital with life-threatening injuries after the incident in Horton. And hydration breaks are being introduced in Rugby League's Super League this weekend because of the ongoing heatwave. World Cup-style drink breaks of at least 90 seconds will take place around the 20th and 60th minute of games.
8: Now for the news across the South. Critical hospital services in Portsmouth have been severely disrupted after vital chiller units collapsed under yesterday's heat. The failure hit digital networks, scanning facilities and operating theatres at the Queen Alexandra Hospital. Emergency repairs are underway, though some non-urgent procedures had to be postponed. Searches are ongoing for a 15-year-old boy who was reported missing after last being seen swimming at Testwood Lakes near Southampton yesterday afternoon. The nature reserve remains closed as investigations continue. More sweltering heat is on the way today, with temperatures yesterday seeing Gosport break its half-century June record as they soared to 36.1 Celsius. Forecasters warn today could be even hotter, with a life-threatening red heat health alert active across our area until tomorrow night. And the University of Winchester has risen to 12th out of 106 English universities for graduate employment and further study. Pro Vice Chancellor Dr. Angus Patterson says more than 90% of graduates progress into work or further education, with the uni climbing 5 places in a year.
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8: It's staying hot and humid. A slight breeze with highs of 36 dropping to around 22 tonight. That's the latest. I'm Josh Tate.
10: Hello, good afternoon. Stuart here, all across the hot, sticky South, once again with Drive Time. And here we go with relaxing favourites like Lionel Richie.

Soul to Soul at Nation Easy Radio and Keep On Moving. Oh, I don't know about that. It's a little bit too hot for that. Ultimate respect for anyone working outdoors in this extremely hot weather. And of course, indoors too, in hot places like kitchens as well. Must be unbearable. I drove past a building site yesterday and there were some people there working hard on the site. And one of them had a hose pipe out. They were using it to help with concrete mixing or something. And I thought any minute now he's going to start a water fight. But they were very professional and carried on working. Whatever you're doing today, thank you for choosing to spend your afternoon with us. And I'm going to squeeze in a few summer tunes like this. It's the Kinks and Sunny Afternoon at Nation Easy Radio at 13 minutes after 3 now.

0: It's a beautiful song, isn't it? Dinah Ross at Nation Easy Radio, and When You Tell Me That You Love Me. And Duncan Barks is back tonight. If you're going to be struggling to sleep, we'll try and help you chill out with Stress Busters this evening between 10 and midnight. And you can choose your ultimate relaxing favourite with Duncan as well. The WhatsApp is 07740 938 500. And of course, you've always got the Nation Player too. Back to this afternoon, and I've got some Crowded House coming up next, and The Emotions, Best of My Love, right here at Nation Easy Radio.
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0: 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Thursday, the 25th of June, then today. We'll take a look at some entertainment stories a little bit later and also who's celebrating their birthdays today. 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

0: A beautiful song from the former soldier James Blunt at Nation Easy Radio, and You're Beautiful. So the weather then for today, we've heard so much about it, haven't we? It's going to be another warm night tonight. Temperatures today in the low 30s. A low tonight, not dipping below around 20 or 21 degrees Celsius. At least there's a bit more of a breeze around today. You may well have noticed that. Pollen and UV levels very high once again today. And then for tomorrow, another sunny day, but the temperatures will be down a few degrees, so it shouldn't feel quite as hot. Coming up in a moment, we'll see how the roads and public transport are coping again in the heat before we slow things down with Marvin Gaye at Nation Easy Radio.
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6: Good afternoon. We start with problems on the southbound A3. The Hindhead Tunnel has been closed. Southbound only, a vehicle has overturned. There's also a spillage that needs to be cleared there. Queues are building back towards Thursley. It's also slow southbound A3 around Bramshot Chase. Been quite busy westbound across the Forest towards Pickett Post. Meanwhile, westbound into Lower Swanwick, the delays there continue with waterwork on Bridge Road, the A27. With Red Funnel, we've got some cancellations running for the rest of the day. That's on the vehicle ferry.
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0: Backstreet Boys, Across the South, it's Nation Easy Radio and Quit Playing Games With My Heart. And Don Henley and the Boys of Summer before that one. A perfect song for an afternoon like today. I do hope you're okay and the heat's not getting to you too much. Coming up, we're going to get the latest news and weather for this afternoon at 4 o'clock. And then we continue with more summer sizzlers and relaxing favourites across the South. Nation Easy.
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3: The top stories at this hour. UK heat warnings have been extended on what's become the hottest June day on record. A red alert will now remain in place until tomorrow night for much of southeast England. A temperature of 36.4 degrees Celsius has been recorded, beating yesterday's high. Last night was also record-breaking with lows of 23 degrees or more in England and Wales. Here's meteorologist Kirsty McKay.
4: So the June records are tumbling not just by day but by night. The heat is coming up across Spain, France.
3: More than 160 people have been killed in back-to-back earthquakes in Venezuela, with more than 10,000 people missing. Buildings have collapsed in the capital, Caracas, as well as other cities. A teenage boy has been acquitted of the murder and manslaughter of a 9-year-old girl. Aria Thorpe died from a fatal stab wound at her home in Weston-super-Mare in December last year. And the boss of Ryanair says the airline's reluctantly changing its family seating rules. It's being investigated by the competition watchdog over fees charged to parents to sit next to their children.
5: Now for the news across the South. Critical hospital services in Portsmouth have been severely disrupted after vital chiller units collapsed under yesterday's heat. The failure hit digital networks, scanning facilities and operating theatres at the Queen Alexandra Hospital. Emergency repairs are underway, though some non-urgent procedures had to be postponed. Searches are ongoing for a 15-year-old boy who was reported missing after last being seen swimming at Testwood Lake near Southampton yesterday afternoon. The nature reserve remains closed as investigations continue. More sweltering heat is on the way today, with temperatures yesterday seeing Gosport break its half-century June record as they soared to 36.1 Celsius. Forecasters warn today could be even hotter, with a life-threatening red heat health alert active across our area until tomorrow night. And the University of Winchester has risen to 12th out of 106 English universities for graduate employment and further study. Pro Vice-Chancellor Dr. Angus Patterson says more than 90% of graduates progressed into work or further education, with the uni climbing 5 places in a year.
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5: It's staying hot and humid, a slight breeze with highs of 36 dropping to around 22 tonight. That's the latest. I'm Josh Tate.
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Patti Smith, because tonight at Nation Easy Radio, nudging up towards 9 minutes after four. Today, 25th of June, it is Global Beatles Day. I'm sure we'll celebrate that with a little tune later on today. And on this day, 1984, Prince released his iconic sixth album, Purple Rain. It was featured with his band The Revolution and was the soundtrack of the film of the same name. You may well have got it. My sister had it on cassette and she used to play it over and over again. Elsewhere, very sadly, on this day, 2009, you probably remember where you were when we all were shocked by the announcement that Michael Jackson, the King of Pop, aged 50, had died. The biopic about his life and career is now officially the biggest of all time, by the way. And 2023, Elton John played the final UK concert for his Farewell Yellow Brick Road Farewell Tour at Glastonbury, headlining the Pyramid Stage for the final day of the festival. 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

0: Just a beautiful song, that, isn't it? Carly Simon at Nation Easy Radio, and coming around again, and Carly is celebrating her 83rd birthday today. She shares it with Ricky Gervais, who is 65, actor Sheridan Smith is 45, and Sam Ryder, the man who almost won it for us at Eurovision a couple of years ago, he's 37. I still reckon he will have another go some years in future. Other countries have done it, why can't we? Coming up towards 18 minutes after 4, and next at Nation Easy Radio, we'll check in with Selena, see how the travel is looking on this hot afternoon, and then it's some James Taylor.
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12: Southbound A3 down to one lane Hindhead to Liphook. It's due to an incident. Very slow there. Also busy southbound A3, Burriton to Clanfield. Northbound M3, it's slowing towards junction 7 for the A30 at the moment from the A303. Whilst the A27 in Swanwick, short delays currently at the Waterwork.
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0: A song that's been a hit twice over for Madonna, Crazy For You, at Nation Easy Radio with your relaxing favourites. And we heard yesterday that apparently a deal for her new biopic has fallen through and is currently off. I'm sure they'll be able to sort that out very soon. That would be a fascinating watch, wouldn't it? On the way shortly, it's a Motown classic at Nation Easy Radio. 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
0: Now, just under a week ago, Dave was our latest winner of life-changing money. In fact, he didn't have any words, so he left them to his wife, Debbie.
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0: Oh, they're going to have so much fun spending that. Congratulations to them both. So, how would you like to be our latest winner of our 750k Winners Club on Friday? 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

0: He's got such a brilliant voice, doesn't he? Peter Cetera at Nation Easy Radio and the Glory of Love. So here we are for this Thursday afternoon. Blistering heat once again. We had the highest ever June temperature recorded in Gosport yesterday, and I wonder if today will be another record breaker. So temperatures again in the 30s. And then for tomorrow, it will be slightly fresher with temperatures in the high 20s. But it's going to be another warm night tonight. We're not going to see anything much below 20 or 21 degrees Celsius. And then from the weekend onwards, thankfully, things will start to turn noticeably fresher. Thank heavens for that. Coming up next here at Nation Easy Radio, we'll see how the roads and also public transport is coping in the heat with Selena, and then it's Lenny Kravitz. Nation Easy
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11: A3, an instant has been delaying you southbound, Hindhead to Liphook, still quite busy on that stretch. A36 Plateford, slow both ways. Some delays with the Lower Swanwick Waterwork on the A27. And it's busy onto Hayling towards Langston Bridge from the A27. Got rail disruption at Basingstoke and some cancellations with Red Funnel's vehicle ferry.
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10: The top stories this hour. The record for the hottest ever June day has been broken again. It had stood for 50 years until yesterday, when temperatures hit 36.1 degrees in Hampshire, but that's already been beaten today, with highs of 36.6 recorded in Somerset. Michael Stone works there.
11: It's unbelievable. We're currently opening all the doors we can, trying to get some airflow through, and taking breaks and drinking water.
10: Red warnings for extreme heat have been extended for parts of southeast England into tomorrow. The London Ambulance Service says yesterday it recorded the highest number of life-threatening emergencies in its history. More than 10,000 people have been reported missing after two powerful earthquakes struck Venezuela. At least 164 people are dead. And the Prime Minister says work by his government to tackle small boat channel crossings has led to the closure of more asylum hotels. 11,260 67 people have arrived so far in 2026. That's down 39% on this time last year.
12: Now for the news across the south. Critical hospital services in Portsmouth have been severely disrupted after vital chiller units collapsed under yesterday's heat. The failure hit digital networks, scanning facilities and operating theatres at the Queen Alexandra Hospital. Emergency repairs are underway, though some non-urgent procedures had to be postponed. Searches are ongoing for a 15-year-old boy who was reported missing after last being seen swimming at Testwood Lake near Southampton yesterday afternoon. The nature reserve remains closed as investigations continue. Sweltering heat is on the way today, with temperatures yesterday seeing Gosport break its half-century June record as they soared to 36.1 Celsius. Forecasters warn today could be even hotter, with a life-threatening red heat health alert active across our area until tomorrow night. And the University of Winchester has risen to 12th out of 106 English universities for graduate employment and further study. Pro Vice-Chancellor Dr. Angus Patterson says more than 90% of graduates progressed into work or further education, with the uni climbing 5 places in a year.
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12: It's staying hot and humid, a slight breeze with highs of 36 dropping to around 22 tonight. That's the latest. I'm Josh Tate.
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Songs in the late afternoon sunshine across the south, right here at Nation Easy Radio with Boney M and Sunny. It's 10 minutes after 5, Thursday, 25th of June. In your entertainment update tonight, Taylor Swift has been showing off her dazzling engagement ring when she turned up for a surprise performance. Madonna apparently has got a bad knee from dancing in high heels. Oh, I feel her pain. Liam Gallagher has been responding after streams of Wonderwall of doubles, all thanks to the stadiums playing this and fans singing it during the World Cup. He suggested maybe Rock and Roll Star might be a better choice. And also today, it's a heavenly birthday for one of the all-time greats. George Michael would have been 64 today. And we're going to play you one of his best after this from Chris de Burgh at Nation Easy Radio.

0: Nation Easy Radio with George Michael and Freedom 90 on the day when he would have been celebrating his 64th birthday. Well, thank you very much for choosing Nation Easy Radio, whatever you're up to for this afternoon. If you do spot a problem out and about on the roads, as long as it's safe to do so, you can always call the travel hotline. 0333 311 1050 is the number, and Selena will have the latest in a couple of minutes.
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14: Problems on the island this afternoon. There's been an accident on Sandown Road between Brading and Bembridge. Road looks to be passable at the moment, though reports are it is closed. Bridge Road, Lower Swanwick, slowing through waterwork on the A27. Very busy onto Hayling Island over Langston Bridge from the A27 currently. And we've got rail disruption at Basingstoke.
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0: Amy Winehouse at Nation Easy Radio and Back to Black. Hope you're okay then for this afternoon. Maybe you're managing to keep cool with a nice ice cream. I salute those people who were organised enough to get ice creams and anything frozen in the freezer before the weather struck. I did pop into my local shop yesterday to see if there were any ice creams available, and it was a barren wasteland. It sadly reminded me of COVID times when you looked in the pasta aisle and the loo rolls. Those fridge freezers were empty. Maybe I'll have better luck later on this evening, who knows. Whatever you're doing, hope you're managing to keep cool today. If you're out and about travelling, of course, it can always be a challenge. We'll see how things are looking for the south in a minute with Selena. And then at drive time, more relaxing favourites, including ABC.
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14: On the island, an accident still affecting the Sandown Road between Brading and Bembridge. Earlier delays, though, have eased. It is busy on to Hayling Island from the A27 over Langston Bridge. Quite congested on New Road in Southampton, and delays through Lower Swanwick on Bridge Road remain. Temporary lights in place there on the A27 still. Got rail disruption at Basingstoke. Still some cancellations with Red Funnel on the vehicle ferry.
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0: one of her most popular songs, Celine Dion, and It's All Coming Back to Me Now, playing across the South. It is Nation Easy Radio. Stuart here with Drive Time through until 7 o'clock tonight, and then Neil Greenslade's in for Tim. But in the next hour, we're going to slow things down a notch with a whole hour of Stress Busters with relaxing favourites to help you chill out after another baking hot day. And that's after the news and weather for 6. Nation Easy
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15: The top stories this hour. Temperatures continue to climb with record after record being broken for the heat. Last night saw the hottest June night with lows of 23.5, while yesterday was the hottest June day until earlier, and then again this afternoon when the mercury rose to 36.7. Here's meteorologist Kirsty McCabe.
16: So the June records are tumbling, not just by day, but by night. The heat is coming up across Spain, France, across parts of Belgium, the Netherlands.
15: A red heat warning for parts of Southeast England has been extended until tomorrow night. More than 30,000 people have now been reported missing after a pair of earthquakes hit Venezuela. At least 164 people have died. One person's died after a train hit a car at a level crossing in Lancashire. A child's also in hospital with life-threatening injuries after the incident in Horton. And the boss of Ryanair says the airline's reluctantly changing its family seating rules. It's being investigated by the competition watchdog over fees charged to parents to sit next to their children.
17: Now for the news across the South. Critical hospital services in Portsmouth have been severely disrupted after vital chiller units collapsed under yesterday's heat. The failure hit digital networks, scanning facilities and operating theatres at the Queen Alexandra Hospital. Emergency repairs are underway, though some non-urgent procedures had to be postponed. Searches are ongoing for a 15-year-old boy who was reported missing after last being seen swimming at Teswood Lakes near Southampton yesterday afternoon. The nature reserve remains closed as investigations continue. More sweltering suffering heat is on the way today, with temperatures yesterday seeing Gosport break its half-century June record as they soared to 36.1 Celsius. Forecasters warn today could be even hotter, with a life-threatening red heat health alert active across our area until tomorrow night. And the University of Winchester has risen to 12th out of 106 English universities for graduate employment and further study. Pro Vice Chancellor Dr. Angus Patterson says more than 90% of graduates progressed into work or further education, with the uni climbing 5 places in a year.
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17: It's staying hot and humid, a slight breeze with highs of 36 dropping to around 22 tonight. That's the latest. I'm Josh Tate.
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0: Hello, good evening. Stuart here at Nation Easy Radio. 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

Nation Easy Radio in Stress Busters with relaxing favourites, including Michael Jackson there, one of his number ones, You Are Not Alone. And today marks the 17th anniversary of Michael's death. His legacy, though, very much lives on this year, doesn't it? After the huge success of that biopic, now the biggest ever, and downloads and streaming of his songs as a result of that have gone through the roof. Now, today, the 25th of June, it's also Global Beatles Day, and this is one of their best at Nation Easy Radio.

0: That was a song that was a hit for Karen Ramirez. The original there, though, from Everything But the Girl, and I Didn't Know I Was Looking for Love. What a great song. It's what we do here at Nation Easy Radio. We span the decades to bring you relaxing favourites three times a day across the week in Stress Busters. More coming up in a second after the all-important Travel with Selena all across the South. Nation Easy
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14: Ongoing accident reported between Brading and Benbridge on the island on the Sandown Road. Traffic is moving well, however. Grange Road, Hedge End, very slow moving to the Maypole roundabout. Works on Woodhouse Lane continue. Very slow to Hayling as well this evening from the A27 over Langston Bridge. Slow out of Havant to the A27 as a result. And the A27 lower Swanwick waterwork is still delaying you on Bridge Road.
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0: Wishing on a Star, it's Rose Royce at Nation Easy Radio. Stuart here with your Stress Busters for this Thursday tea time. And on the way in just a second, we'll get the last travel update of the night with Selena before something very classy from Nat King Cole.
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11: Looking slow westbound across the Forest A31 from Stony Cross towards Pickett Post. It's been due to a broken down vehicle currently being towed along the carriageway there towards Pickett Post. So hopefully off the road fairly shortly. So traffic is looking much better once again. Thanks to Paul for updating me there. Ongoing accident between Brading and Benbridge on Sandown Road. Still busy onto Hayling from the A27. And it's busy at the works at Lower Swanwick on the A27 as well.
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0: 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I'll be back here for Drive Time tomorrow from 3, and in just over an hour, over on the other side, Nation Radio South, with Tom Jones tonight in our Album Hall of Fame. However, if you'd like relaxing favourites, stay right here at Nation Easy Radio. Neil Greenslade's coming up, in for Tim with Lionel Richie and the Isley Brothers after the news at 7. Have a lovely evening, and I hope you can stay cool. Nation Easy
1: 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Welcome back to Costa Coffee's Iced Coffee Forecast, here to update you on the week ahead. Today, there'll be unexpected adventures moving in from the east, with high chances of bumping into friends and conversations that go on longer than planned. Later this week, expect a refreshing iced coffee, made for picnics with picky bits and nowhere to be until 6. Because whatever the weather, with a Costa iced coffee made with heart in hand, the summer moments we love last. 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
11: The top stories this hour. The record for the hottest ever June day has been broken again. It had stood for 50 years until yesterday when temperatures hit 36.1 degrees in Hampshire. But that's been beaten already with highs of 36.7 recorded in Somerset. Michael Stone works there.
12: It is so scorching hot out here. It's unbelievable. Taking breaks and drinking water.
11: Red warnings for extreme heat have been extended for parts of southeast England into tomorrow. The London Ambulance Service says yes.
12: Drinking water.
11: Red warnings for extreme heat have been extended for parts of southeast England into tomorrow. The London Ambulance Service says yesterday it recorded the highest number of life-threatening emergencies in its history. More than 30,000 people have been reported missing by families in Venezuela after a pair of devastating earthquakes. They struck less than a minute apart, killing at least 164 people. And tennis great Chris Evert has revealed she's having treatment for ovarian cancer for the third time. The former Wimbledon champion, who was first diagnosed in 2021, has described the disease as relentless.
13: Now for the news across the south. Critical hospital services in Portsmouth have been severely disrupted after vital chiller units collapsed under yesterday's heat. The failure hit digital networks, scanning facilities and operating theatres at the Queen Alexandra Hospital. Emergency repairs are underway, though some non-urgent procedures had to be postponed. Searches are ongoing for a 15-year-old boy who was reported missing after last being seen swimming at Testwood Lakes near Southampton yesterday afternoon. The nature reserve remains closed as investigations continue. Sweltering heat is on the way today, with temperatures yesterday seeing Gosport break its half-century June record as they soared to 36.1 Celsius. Forecasters warn today could be even hotter, with a life-threatening red heat health alert active across our area until tomorrow night. And the University of Winchester has risen to 12th out of 106 English universities for graduate employment and further study. Pro Vice Chancellor Dr. Angus Patterson says more than 90% of graduates progressed into work or further education, with the uni climbing 5 places in a year.
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13: It's staying hot and humid, a slight breeze with highs of 36 dropping to around 22 tonight. That's the latest. I'm Josh Tate.
14: Thursday evening, it's Neil Green set across the south. Another warm evening in store. Some great songs. All-time favourites now.

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Tonight I'll tell you about winning £750,000. I got ideas of things happening across the South, and the Righteous Brothers play now on Nation Easy Radio. 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

0: gorgeous week across the south, very warm evenings, and not far from the weekend to win £750,000 on Make Me a Winner. 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
0: Staying very warm right through the night and into Friday. You can expect 24 degrees, not quite as warm as it has been, but still beautiful with the sunshine.
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She's back in the morning. Selena has your most accurate travel for the South. It's a great listen of all-time favourites. Here's Gabrielle on Nation Easy Radio.

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0: This is Nation Easy Radio. Hope you've enjoyed the week of weather so far. Weekend's a bit cooler, but still sunshine across the south. You can expect temperatures in the range of 24 and 23 degrees. There's Fleetwood Mac, Little Lies. I've got some Chris Isaak. Love that. Wiki Game playing before 9 o'clock tonight. And some Irene Cara with Flashdance. Right here on Nation Easy Radio.
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0: Duncan Barks here from 10 o'clock tonight with a late show for Thursday night. Meantime, it's Neil Greenslade here. More relaxing favourites from Elton John, one of his best ever songs. Nick Kershaw from the 80s. Here's Wouldn't It Be Good on Nation Easy Radio.

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Now, the Thruxton Retro Festival returns the 3rd and the 5th of July. 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

0: 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They only found us the other week and they live in Bournemouth. And they sent a nice message to how much they love the music. Thank you so much, Clive and Emma. This is Neil Greenslade, the evening show from Nation Easy Radio. 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

0: Great song, and that is us right into the Late Show next with Duncan Barks. 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
6: 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We're stress-busting through until midnight. Good to have you along. Let's get things started with a song from Hot Chocolate.

Nation Easy Radio with a spot of Grease on Stressbusters tonight, of course, Olivia Newton-John from the film you heard, Hopelessly Devoted to You. Also Glen Campbell, a great 1960 song, a song written by a guy called Jimmy Webb. He wrote so many good songs. You heard Wichita Lineman. And getting Stressbusters up and running for another hot and sticky night across the South. It was Hot Chocolate. It started with a kiss. It's Duncan here, through until midnight. As I often say, if your life is a little bit challenging at the moment, if your day's been a little bit tough, stick with me. I have late night musical therapy for the South with the ultimate in relaxing favourites. We call them Stressbusters here at Nation Easy Radio.

0: It's Nation Easy Radio with one of those songs that could be written about us. That's the Commodores and Night Shift. You also heard Darren Hayes and Insatiable here on Thursday Night Stress Busters. We have a couple of Nightcap song selections between now and midnight. Next hour, we're off to Bournemouth. And in around 10 minutes' time, it's the choice of Lou in Hedge End. We'll get to her choice of tune after music from Coldplay. But first, Boys to Men.
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Duncan here for a Thursday night with Stress Busters with Coldplay in my place. End of the road from Boys to Men. As we head towards the weekend, we have Gary Parker's Chill Out Masterclass, Saturday and Sunday night from 10. 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Let's sort out this hour's Nightcap song selection. This is a great song. Thank you, Lou in Hedge End, for selecting this hour's choice. 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This song is interesting because a lot of people think it's a solo song by Phil Collins. It's not. It's credited to Genesis and is playing now at Nation Easy Radio.

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1: Nation Easy Radio with Beyoncé, If I Were a Boy. Also Genesis and Hold on My Heart. That was the choice this hour of Lewin Hedge End. It was her nightcap song selection. If you fancy your nightcap being played on Monday to Thursday night around 10:30 or 11:30, get in contact on WhatsApp 07740 938 500 is the number. Leave it with me and you may well get played one Monday to Thursday night here on Stress Busters, where next we have a big song. And I mean a big one, from the 1980s, from the Cars. 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

0: Nation Easy Radio. There's a bit of a treat from the Goo Goo Dolls. That's called Iris. Here on Stress Busters, exclusively here on Nation Easy Radio. If your day has been rough, ready, tough, just simply unbearable, I've got more Stress Busters between now and midnight. The ultimate in serious relaxing favourites to round off your day, and perhaps given this hot night, maybe a way of just gently cooling you down.
1: 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A classic from 1996.

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Nation Easy Radio, home of relaxing favourites across the South, with Van Morrison, Have I Told You Lately, Jermaine Jackson, Do What You Do. And we started off this hour with Joe Cocker and Jennifer Warnes and Up Where We Belong. It's Duncan here through until midnight, the ultimate in stress-busting music. This hour's nightcap selection here at around 11:30. It's the choice of Mike in Bournemouth. But closer to home, a classic from Roxy Music in a few moments, but first, this is Paul Weller at Nation Easy Radio.

0: Nation Easy Radio, playing one of those bands and one of those vocalists, Brian Ferry, who I am convinced makes songs to be played late at night because they sound so good. That is Avalon here at Nation Easy. You also heard Paul Weller and a track from his Stanley Road album from the 1990s, the glorious You Do Something To Me. It's Stress Busters for a Thursday, Duncan here through until midnight, Jason Donovan to play for you, but up next, a song from Mr. Big.
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You heard Sealed With A Kiss, also Mr. Big, To Be With You. This hour's Nightcap song selection here on Nation Easy and Stressbusters is the excellent choice of Mike in Bournemouth, who got in contact last week on WhatsApp. The number is 07740 938 500. Mike shared with me his ultimate relaxing favourite, his Nightcap song selection, and it's an absolute belter. Mike in Bournemouth, thank you for choosing this. This is Roger Daltrey at Nation Easy Radio.

0: Nation Easy Radio, the home of relaxing favourites across the South, with David Gray, Sail Away, from his excellent White Ladder album. And before David, it was Roger Daltrey. Such a good song, Giving It All Away. That was this hour's Nightcap song selection, chosen by Mike in Bournemouth, who got involved on WhatsApp, 07740 938 500. If you fancy doing the same, the stress-busting songs continue next with a great track from Mr. Mister.
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0: Nation Easy Radio rounding off tonight's Stress Busters with a class duet from Patty Austin and James Ingram. That is called Baby Come To Me. I'm done and dusted. I'm back here tomorrow night, 10 o'clock with the Friday Night Music Club here at Nation Easy. And of course, our breakfast queen, Kate Weston, here tomorrow morning from 6 with The Breakfast Show. Whatever you do tonight, try and stay cool.
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